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0: social and political import. 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My friends all drive Porsches. I must make amends. Worked hard all my lifetime. No help from my friends. So, oh, Lord, won't you buy me a Mercedes Benz? 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Dialing for dollars is trying to find me. I wait for delivery each day until 3. 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I'm counting on you, Lord. Please don't let me down. Prove that you love me and buy the next round. Oh, Lord, won't you buy me a night on the town? Everybody, oh, Lord, won't you buy me a Mercedes Benz? My friends all drive Porsches. I must make amends. Worked hard all my lifetime. No help from my friends. So, oh, Lord, won't you buy me a Mercedes Benz? 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
1: A compreensão da rádio não pode dissociar-se do território e da sua história. No contexto do desenvolvimento económico, cultural e social, nascemos com sentido de serviço público. Seguimos trilhos do paradigma comunicacional moderno, antecipando as novas tendências e exigências dos ouvintes. Com a internet, a mensagem radiofónica adquiriu diferentes contornos à escala global. Nesse sentido, a emissão traduz uma ligação ao multimédia, favorecendo a interatividade, ao mesmo tempo que faz desenvolver uma nova linguagem. Esta é a Rádio Vila Nova, de Cucujães para o Mundo.

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Watch lights fade from every room. 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Another day's useless energy spent. Impassioned lovers wrestle as one. Lonely man cries for love and has none. New mother picks up and settles her son. Senior citizens wish they were young. Cold-hearted orb that rules the night removes the colors from our sight. Red is gray and yellow white, but we decide which is right and which is an illusion.

RVN, uma nova rádio. Freeze, I'm Ma Baker. Put your hands in the air. Give me all your money. This is the story of Ma Baker.